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1: Back in the day, yo, as we learned, that man was not considered to be
2: fully grown.
1: Has he not gone beyond the hills? Has he not crossed the seven seas?
2: Yes, seven seas at least.
1: Now all them jokers kept around, just like a scarecrow in hometown.

0: RadioShock.ru.
1: I came back to my hometown incognito to forget about it all. Suddenly I heard, hey there, Papito, you don't ever give a call.